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3: Ranch weather. Cloudy this evening, 30% chance of showers, risk of a thunderstorm, fog patches developing overnight, low of 17. Mix of sun and cloud tomorrow morning, fog patches dissipating, high of 24, feeling 29 with Humidex, UV index high. Increasing cloudiness tomorrow evening, low of 13. Cloudy Thursday, 40% chance of showers, high of 23. For your long-range weather forecast, visit theranch100.com.
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0: Ranch weather. Cloudy this evening, 30% chance of showers, risk of a thunderstorm, fog patches developing overnight, low of 17. Mix of sun and cloud tomorrow morning, fog patches dissipating, high of 24, feeling 29 with Humidex, UV index high. Increasing cloudiness tomorrow evening, low of 13. Cloudy Thursday, 40% chance of showers, high of 23. For your long-range weather forecast, visit theranch100.com.
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Tiebreaker 1-9, this here's a rubber duck. You got a copy on me, Big Pen? Come on. Yeah, 10-4, Big Pen, for sure, for sure. By golly, it's clean clear to Flagtown. Come on. Yeah, that's a big 10-4 there, Big Pen. Yeah, we definitely got

was the dark of the moon on the 6th of June in a Kenworth pulling logs. Cab over Pete with a reefer on and a Jimmy hauling hogs. We was headed for Bear on I-10 about a mile out of Shaggy Town. I says, Pigpen, this here's the rubber duck and I'm about to put the hammer down.

Tulsa town, we had 85 trucks and all. But there's a room block up on the clover leaf, and them bears was wall to wall. And them smokies as thick as bugs on a bumper. They even had a bear in the air. I says, calling all trucks, this here's the duck. We about to go a-hunting.

Interstate 44 like a rocket sled on rails. Oh, we tore up all of our swindle sheets and left them sitting on the scales. By the time we hit that Chi-Town, them bears was getting smart. He brought up some reinforcements from the Illinois National Guard.

0: Ranch weather. Cloudy this evening, 30% chance of showers, risk of a thunderstorm, fog patches developing overnight, low of 17. Mix of sun and cloud tomorrow morning, fog patches dissipating, high of 24, feeling 29 with Humidex, UV index high. Increasing cloudiness tomorrow evening, low of 13. Cloudy Thursday, 40% chance of showers, high of 23. For your long-range weather forecast, visit theranch100.com.
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0: branch weather. Cloudy this evening, 30% chance of showers, risk of a thunderstorm, fog patches developing overnight, low of 17. Mix of sun and cloud tomorrow morning, fog patches dissipating, high of 24, feeling 29 with Humidex, UV index high. Increasing cloudiness tomorrow evening, low of 13. Cloudy Thursday, 40% chance of showers, high of 23. For your long-range weather forecast, visit theranch100.com.
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0: ranch weather. Cloudy this evening, 30% chance of showers, risk of a thunderstorm, fog patches developing overnight, low of 17. Mix of sun and cloud tomorrow morning, fog patches dissipating, high of 24, feeling 29 with Humidex, UV index high. Increasing cloudiness tomorrow evening, low of 13. Cloudy Thursday, 40% chance of showers, high of 23. For your long-range weather forecast, visit theranch100.com.
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0: branch weather. Mix of sun and cloud this morning. Fog patches dissipating. High of 24, feeling 29 with humidex. UV index high. Increasing cloudiness this evening. Low of 13. Cloudy tomorrow morning. 40% chance of showers. High of 23. Clear tomorrow evening. Low of 10. Sunny Friday. High of 23. For your long-range weather forecast, visit theranch100.com.
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0: Grinch weather. Mixes on a cloud this morning. Fog patches dissipating. High of 24, feeling 29 with humidex. UV index high. Increasing cloudiness this evening. Low of 13. Cloudy tomorrow morning. 40% chance of showers. High of 23. Clear tomorrow evening. Low of 10. Sunny Friday. High of 23. For your long-range weather forecast, visit theranch100.com.
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0: ranch weather. Mix of sun and cloud this morning. Fog patches dissipating. High of 24, feeling 29 with humidex. UV index high. Increasing cloudiness this evening. Low of 13. Cloudy tomorrow morning. 40% chance of showers. High of 23. Clear tomorrow evening. Low of 10. Sunny Friday. High of 23. For your long-range weather forecast, visit theranch100.com.
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0: ranch weather. Mix of sun and cloud this morning. Fog patches dissipating. High of 24, feeling 29 with humidex. UV index high. Increasing cloudiness this evening. Low of 13. Cloudy tomorrow morning. 40% chance of showers. High of 23. Clear tomorrow evening. Low of 10. Sunny Friday. High of 23. For your long-range weather forecast, visit theranch100.com.
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8: Ranch weather. Mix of sun and cloud this morning, fog patches dissipating, high of 24, feeling 29 with humidex, UV index high. Increasing cloudiness this evening, low of 13. Cloudy tomorrow morning, 40% chance of showers, high of 23. Clear tomorrow evening, low of 10. Sunny Friday, high of 23. For your long-range weather forecast, visit theranch100.com.
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0: From the Ranch Newsroom, I'm Nick Powell. Wellington County OPP are looking to identify three suspects from a Mount Forest shoplifting. On September 14th at around 8 p.m., police responded to a theft in progress at the Shoppers Drug Mart on Main Street North. Hundreds of dollars of product was taken and the suspects gone before police arrived. One suspect's described as a white man wearing a blue long-sleeve polo, jeans, gray ball cap, with dark shoes and glasses. A second suspect, also a white man, wearing a white Nike t-shirt, black joggers, black and white running shoes with a white cap, and a third suspect, a white woman with red-brown long hair with a dark-colored three-quarter zip sweatshirt, black pants, and black and white running shoes. North Perth Council appears to be on the right track towards a veterans crosswalk, but it wasn't without discussion. Staff returned to council following an approval last month to meet with the Legion on the installation of a crosswalk near the Listowel Cenotaph. A discussion around the types of paint, as well as the location, were discussed, which was found on the east leg of Wallace Avenue North and Elizabeth Street's intersection being adjacent to the Cenotaph and Firefighter Memorial being a logical spot. Mayor Todd Kaysenberg, who couldn't support the move, cited, "There needs to be more time to develop a policy.
1: If we're going to move forward, we need a policy before we do so, and that we have to fully understand that we are opening ourselves up to a precedent which will have many more folks knocking on our door, me included, in a few months' time as I retire as mayor and can speak more fully about United Way. So for that reason, I respectfully will cast my vote in opposition to this."
0: Council voted 7-2 into this discussion, where staff will continue to work with the Legion for a veterans crosswalk with a budget ceiling of $10,000. Mayor Kaysenberg and Mark Nordum voted against it. Nordum last month voted against the move, citing the precedent a crosswalk could set. A planned power outage is taking place this morning in Brussels. Robin Brady has more.
2: Festival Hydro customers in the area of Turnberry Street, Flora Street, and Elizabeth Street will be in the dark as crews work on capital upgrades. The outage will start at 9:30 a.m. and expected to last about 1.5 hours. Planned outages help to improve safety and reliability of the electrical distribution system. From the Ranch Newsroom, I'm Robin Brady.
0: Liberty Street by Heather Marshall has been named as this year's PC Reads title. The community was called to vote, with all five Perth County Information Network libraries asked to make their choice. Liberty Street is a historical fiction novel taking readers into the 1960s and the history of a women's prison. Heather Marshall, based out of Huron County, makes her local ties inauthentic and connect the reader with ease. Libraries in North Perth, Perth East, West Perth, and St. Mary's are kicking off programs and events near the end of the month themed around Liberty Street, with all programming free to attend. Prime Minister Mark Carney is said to be working on a unique partnership with the European Union, who will address the bloc's parliament later this week. This comes as the Prime Minister continues his investment summit as the trade war with the United States rages on. Manitoba Premier Wab Kanu, in attendance at the summit, says he has seen a lot of overarching attitude from his fellow premiers in a Team Canada approach. Kanu hopes the summit will show that Canadians can do great things with folks around the world. For these and other stories, visit our website at theranch100.com. Weather is next.
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0: Ranch weather, a mix of sun and cloud throughout the morning, carrying later into the afternoon, a high 24 degrees, feeling like 29 with the Humidex and a UV index of 6 or high. Increasing cloudiness later tonight, down to a low of 13 overnight. Tomorrow, cloudy skies with a chance of showers throughout the day, high 23, with clear skies Thursday night and a low 10 degrees. Sunshine throughout the day on Friday, high 23. It's currently 15 degrees in Listowel, 14 in Mitchell, and 15 in Palmerston. Find your full weather forecast online at theranch100.com.
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0: Chugging sports, the Toronto Blue Jays bullpen faltered, and the offense struggled. The Jays dropped 10-1 to the Detroit Tigers, and now fall 2 games back to the wildcard spot. Their action saw the New York Yankees rout the Minnesota Twins 8-1. The Guardians take down the Chicago White Sox 7-6. Blue Jays pitcher Treya Savage struggled in his AAA rehab start in Buffalo. Savage, who is working his way back from knee surgery, allowed 2 runs, 1 earned on 2 hits over just 0.2 of an inning before he was pulled. The 23-year-old threw 34 pitches, his fastball reaching 93.3 miles per hour. Gauthier is signing with the Anaheim Ducks. The restricted free agents inked a 6-year, $81 million contract with a cap hit of $13.5 million. The 22-year-old led Anaheim in scoring last season, 41 goals and 69 points in 76 games. Gauthier added 4 goals and 12 points in the playoffs. And if the Toronto Maple Leafs were giving thought on trading defenseman Morgan Rielly, they weren't given good enough offers, according to the general manager. John Jacob, while speaking with The Athletic, says at no point did they receive what he said was a serious trade opportunity. Jacob has been quite busy over the offseason, essentially rehauling Toronto's bottom six and adding goaltender Sergei Bobrovsky. And that is a look at sports. I'm Nick Powell.
4: Whether you're planting, spraying, or harvesting, the forecast matters. Your Farm Weather Report is brought to you by Snowbull and Farms. With an elevator near you, here's today's outlook.
0: In Listowel, there has been 0.02 inches of accumulation of rainfall the last 24 hours, with winds dead at zero. Mitchell, there has been 0.06 inches of rainfall accumulation in the past 24 hours, winds at 4 miles north. In Howick, there has been 0.09 inches of rainfall accumulation, winds stalled at zero. Well, in Arthur, there has been 0.16 inches of rainfall accumulation the last 24 hours, winds sit at zero.
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6: The TSX closed 120 points lower at 35,582. The S&P 500 lost 34 points to close at 7,585. The Dow Jones is down 328 points to finish the day at 52,093, while the NASDAQ closed at 25,981, 204 points lower. Crude is up $4 to $105 a barrel. Gold fell $17 to $4,334 an ounce. And the Canadian dollar is trading at 71 cents U.S.
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16: Showtime indeed. Virgin Bell here. Happy hump day. Mm-hmm. Thanks so much for waking up with us. Coming up on the show, we're going to continue our giveaways here. Your chance to take home Tailgate Music Festival tickets if you're brave enough to finish the lyric.
17: Yeah, because as we were talking about this week, you need to sing with us. It's karaoke on the ranch to win these tickets.
16: You know what? So far, our first two winners have.
17: Absolutely.
16: Landon did a great job yesterday, so make sure that you've got your phone ready. Never know when we're going to give you that cue to call. You do know that the second you hear a Morgan Wallen song between 6 a.m. and 10 a.m., you're going to want to give us a ring here in studio, as that is your cue for a signed Morgan Wallen guitar.
17: Yeah, pretty awesome prize. Of course, taking a few more qualifiers this week, and we'll wrap it up here next Friday.
16: If you're headed down to the farm show in Woodstock, the guitar is there.
17: Nice.
16: It's at our booth.
17: Yeah.
16: So maybe you can get a glimpse of it. Wish you the best of luck there. Reach out now with birthday submissions. 226-622-7288 if you want to chime in on the Brainbuster question. Let's get to it. Not farting around here. So your question today, and I think it's a good one because there's so many possibilities. Only 65% of us are using this product on a regular basis. What is the answer we're looking for? Again, only 65%, so let's keep that number in mind.
17: Yeah.
16: Using this product on a regular basis. Take a quick break. Blake Shelton's coming up.
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1: From the Ranch Newsroom, I'm Nick Powell. Four more have been charged from an October 2025 investigation. A victim at the time reported a loss of $500,000, who was falling for a money laundering scheme. Search warrants were executed, including in March, on April 16th, September 4th, and September 10th, with four people being arrested in each search, facing multiple charges, including possession of property obtained by crime under $5,000 and laundering proceeds of crime. Applications are open for the Town of Hanover's Innovative People Program Entrepreneur Business Pitch Competition. The program allows those to start, purchase, expand, or relocate a business in Hanover. The 2024 program competition attracted eight entrepreneurs, completing business training, developed comprehensive business plans, and delivered pitches to a panel of judges. Three winners were selected and given more than $11,000 in prizes and business support. Economic Development Manager for the Town of Hanover, April Marshall, says their goal is to foster entrepreneurship, support business growth, and demonstrate that Hanover is a community where innovative ideas can thrive. And a planned power outage is taking place this morning in Brussels. Festival Hydro customers in the area of Turnberry Street, Flora Street, and Elizabeth Street will be in the dark as crews work on capital upgrades. The outage will start at 9:30 a.m. and is expected to last 1.5 hours. Planned outages are set to help improve the safety and reliability of the electricity distribution system. For these and other stories, visit our website at theranch100.com. Weather is next.
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1: Ranch weather, a mix of sun and cloud throughout the morning, carrying later into the afternoon, a high 24 degrees, feeling like 29 with the humidex and a UV index of 6 or high. Increasing cloudiness later tonight, down to a low of 13 overnight. Tomorrow, cloudy skies with a chance of showers throughout the day, high 23 with clear skies Thursday night and a low 10 degrees. Sunshine throughout the day on Friday, high 23. It's currently 15 degrees in Listowel, 14 in Mitchell, and 15 in Palmerston. Find your full weather forecast online at theranch100.com.
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1: Checking sports, the Toronto Blue Jays struggle again at home as the Detroit Tigers level Toronto 10-1. New York Yankees take down the Minnesota Twins 8-1. Cleveland Guardians down the Chicago White Sox 7-6. A rough going for Blue Jays pitcher Treyer Savage in his AAA rehab start in Buffalo. Savage, who is still working on his way back after knee surgery, allowed two runs, one earned on two hits, or just 0.2 of an inning before he was pulled. Savage threw 34 pitches with his fastball reaching 93.3 miles per hour. And Cutter Gauthier is staying in Anaheim. The 22-year-old has signed a six-year deal worth $81 million with a cap hit of $13.5 million. Gauthier led the team in scoring with 41 goals and 69 points in 76 games. 4 goals and 12 points in 12 playoff games before being eliminated in the second round. And that is a look at sports. I'm Nick Powell.
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0: Haley Benedict here on 100.1 FM. It is 6:38. We're going to go through some of the answers for our Brainbuster question. 65% of us using this product on a regular basis, face moisturizer. What is that?
1: Couldn't tell you.
0: I should probably have a better skincare routine the older I get.
1: I think that's every guy ever.
0: Yeah.
1: You know, every guy's skincare routine is cold water on the face.
0: Yeah, 100%. Conditioner?
1: Yeah, 100%.
0: Great guess.
1: Two in one does not count.
0: No. God forbid it's a three in one. Why do they even make that? Just to trick us dumb guys into buying it. Pit sauce? I'm going to assume that's deodorant.
1: Yeah.
0: Alcohol?
1: Okay, yeah.
0: Good guess. Not the answer we're looking for. It is also not dental floss.
1: Ooh, that's a good one.
0: Yeah.
1: Yeah.
0: Hand or body lotion.
1: Okay.
0: The St. Ives.
1: Mm-hmm.
0: It's not coffee.
1: Ooh, see, that's a good one. I like that.
0: 65% of us.
1: There's a lot of folks out there that don't drink it, right?
0: 100% there is.
1: So that's a good one.
0: Great guess. Not our answer. Sending a text or an email.
1: Mm-hmm.
0: 65% of us. So that means 35% of us don't send texts or emails. I don't know about that.
1: See about that, yeah.
0: Vacuum.
1: Ooh, okay.
0: Kelsey saying a vacuum.
1: Absolutely.
0: Good guess. Matt. Matt Dittner saying your turn signal. Yep. True. Very true. I think that's probably super accurate, 65%.
1: Absolutely.
0: Vitamins, says Donna.
1: Ooh, okay.
0: Donna, that's a great guess. Not the answer we're looking for. She also said hairstyling products.
1: Okay.
0: Nope. Not the one we're looking for, but a great guess. Gum, that's Deanna's answer.
1: Nice, yeah.
0: Gum is a good guess. Well, she's got a few here. See, she also said hairspray or hair gel.
1: All right, yeah.
0: A Bluetooth speaker or dental floss.
1: Yep.
0: Lemon pledge.
1: Need more of that.
0: Need some more lemon pledge. Yeah, if you're cleaning wood, you got to break out the pledge.
1: Damn
0: you can't
1: right.
0: just hit that with, you know, CLR or something.
1: No, got to get the lemon pledge.
0: That's right. Shampoo, good guess. Mm-hmm. Not the answer we're looking for. And it's also not milk.
1: Oh.
0: 65% of us on the milk.
1: All right.
0: I love Shane Gillis's bit about moving back home and getting milk fat because he finally has milk in the house again.
1: Yeah.
0: Mom and dad always have milk. Mm-hmm. You can count on them for that. Great guess. Not the answer that we're looking for. We did get the turn signal one already. Mm-hmm. Late to the party here. Let's pick it up after Ernest Flower Shops on 100.1 FM. Get those answers in. 65% of us using this product on a regular basis.

0: All right. Welcome back, Rich Ketchery. We're going to go through some more answers here, but we do need to kind of lay down some ground rules, I guess, for the Morgan Wallen thing.
1: Yes.
0: We're going to hear quite a few collaborations.
1: Yeah.
0: It's hard for me to control those.
1: Yeah.
0: Morgan's done a lot of duets, so when you hear something, even something like MacArthur, actually.
1: Yeah, that's
0: still technically Morgan Wallen.
1: But
0: not.
1: Yeah, like it needs to be, like a Morgan Wallen original is not the word I want to use. But it has to be his song.
0: It has to be his song.
1: Because that was Ernst. Ernst.
0: Yes. Ernst. Yeah.
1: It just happened to feature.
0: But it features Morgan Wallen, right?
1: Yes.
0: It's like if I said, okay, you're listening for a Johnny Cash song and then the Highwaymen come on, I get why people would call.
1: Like you're not technically wrong.
0: No, not at all. Not at all. You caught it. That means that you're listening carefully, but it does need to be, as you said, a Morgan Wallen original. So that'll be coming up at some point here. Make sure you have your phone ready. But in the meantime, let's go through some of what we've gotten so far. So 65% of us using this product on a regular basis. What is it? Pet food.
1: Oh, of course.
0: Not everybody has a pet. That is a great
1: That's
0: guess.
1: Really good. I like that.
0: Not the answer we're looking for. It is not a microwave. It is not Google Chrome. And I wish my phone would stop asking me to download it. I don't want it. All right, stop asking me.
1: It's one of those things. It's like Chrome for the computer. I don't need it for my phone.
0: No, I have Safari for my phone.
1: And Safari's better anyway.
0: Yes, I'm fine. Eye drops.
1: Ooh, okay.
0: See, that's a great guess. That is a great guess. I have used eye drops before, but not on a regular basis, and certainly haven't used them in years. Great guess, not our answer. Haven't used them since high school.
1: I wonder why.
0: Viagra. There we go.
1: Every day. Damn. Yeah.
0: Good guess. It's got a heart like a racehorse.
1: Yeah. Hey, man, you get it. Go out and get it.
0: Secretariat on the other end of the line here. Oxygen. It could be an oxygen tank.
1: Yeah, okay. All right.
0: Could be an oxygen tank.
1: I'm just thinking differently.
0: I know. Toothpaste.
1: Okay.
0: Toothpaste is good. Yeah. Nope. Not the answer that we're looking for either. So let's keep thinking. 226-622-7288. I think it's time to give it our first hint.
1: Sure.
0: This is something you would use for a regular household chore, but not all of us are using it. Okay? 65% of us are using it. The other 35% are like, bah, who needs it?
1: Ooh, okay.
0: Okay?
1: All right.
0: But when you are doing a specific chore at home, this goes hand in hand with that. So there is your first hint, and if we need to, we'll give out another one. For now, though, Kenny Rogers. You're on The Ranch.

0: Hello?
1: Good morning, The Ranch.
0: Hi, how are you?
1: I'm good. How are you?
0: I'm calling in for that thing, the household thing or whatever.
1: Absolutely.
0: Is it a duster?
1: A duster.
2: That's a good one.
1: Yeah, when was the last time you used a duster, Nick Pell?
2: Do you want me to be perfectly honest with you?
1: Never, right?
2: Yesterday.
1: Oh, really?
2: Yeah.
1: Wow.
2: I have a duster. It gets rid of all the cobwebs.
1: I'm impressed.
2: Yeah.
1: Now, color me impressed.
2: Do I use it every day? Of course not.
1: What's your name, pal?
0: Jake.
1: Jake, do you help out with chores around the house?
0: Sometimes, yeah.
1: Sometimes. When was the last time you did some dusting?
0: Never really.
1: See, Jake's honest.
2: Yeah.
1: Jake's an honest man. Mm-hmm. I have not used one in quite some time. I think I probably should get on that. Now, I do the other cleaning, you know,
2: yeah,
1: vacuuming,
2: sweeping,
1: dishes.
2: Yeah.
1: Wiping stuff down, I'm big on that.
2: Mm-hmm.
1: But when it comes to like my picture frames, I guarantee they're covered in dust. I should probably get on that. Jake, it's a great guess. It's not the answer we're looking for. So this household chore is one that similar to dusting, you would probably only do like once or twice a week. Okay? So dishes is something we're probably doing every day.
2: Yeah.
1: At least if you want to keep up with them.
2: Yeah.
1: And don't have a sink full of dishes at the end of the week. So this is something probably we're doing once or twice per week, okay? So give that some thought, Jake.
0: All right.
1: Thanks
0: for
1: the call, buddy. Bye-bye.
0: Yep. Bye.
1: Okay. Jake, good to hear from you.
2: Mm-hmm.
1: Great guess, but not the answer we're looking for. Disposable gloves.
2: Ooh, okay.
1: The Swiffer.
2: Yeah.
1: The Swiffer wet jet.
2: Oh, reliable.
1: Clothes iron. Mm. Now we're on the right track.
2: There we go.
1: Now we're on the right track. Clothes iron is close, but it's not what we're looking for. OxiClean.
2: Yeah. Billy Mays power, baby.
1: Billy Mays here. Ready to teach you about the power of OxiClean. Broom, good guess. Mm-hmm. Not the answer we're looking for. Let's not stray too far from the iron, okay?
2: Okay.
1: It's not the iron.
2: No.
1: This would come before that step.
2: Absolutely. Yep.
1: And not everyone's using this product, right?
2: Nope.
1: 65% of us using it on a regular basis, but the other 35% are like, yeah, who needs it?
2: Yeah.
1: So that should be enough of a hint. Give us a ring right now if you think you've got it.
3: Help wanted. Your next job could be here. This is the Ranch Country Career Corner.
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0: Miranda Lambert here on The Ranch. Nick Powell's going to get us into our 7 a.m. news. What do we have?
1: Well, it's been a continued discussion here in North Perth Council about adding a veterans crosswalk. Quite the debate actually went on this week, but I suppose the Cliff Note version of it, it is progressing. So we should, at some point or another, hopefully by sometime this year, maybe before Remembrance Day, should see a crosswalk.
0: Okay. 7:01, we'll be back right after this.
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1: From the Ranch Newsroom, I'm Nick Powell. Four more have been charged from an October 2025 investigation. A victim reported at the time a loss of $500,000 being the victim of a money laundering scheme. In March, a search warrant was executed in Brampton by Wellington County OPP with assistance by Grey Bruce OPP, with one person arrested. On April 16th, police arrested a second suspect in Mississauga, charged with possession of property obtained by crime under $5,000 and laundering proceeds of crime. On September 4th, Wellington OPP executed a search warrant in Vaughan, with a 28-year-old arrested, charged with fraud over $5,000, possession of property obtained by crime over $5,000, and laundering proceeds of crime. And finally, on September 10th, police executed a warrant in London, with a 31-year-old charged with laundering proceeds of crime and possession of property obtained by crime over $5,000. North Perth Council continues to be on the right path for a veterans crosswalk, but it wasn't without discussion. Staff returned to council following an approval last month to meet with the Legion on the installation of the crosswalk near the Listowel Cenotaph. A discussion around types of paint and location, where it was found the east leg of Wallace Avenue North and the Elizabeth Street intersection being adjacent to the Cenotaph and Firefighter Memorial, was a logical spot. Mayor Todd Kaysenberg, who couldn't support the move, cited, "There needs to be more time to develop a policy.
3: If we're going to move forward, we need a policy before we do so, and that we have to fully understand that we are opening ourselves up to a precedent which will have many more folks knocking on our door, me included, in a few months' time as I retire as mayor and can speak more fully about United Way. So for that reason, I respectfully will cast my vote in opposition to this."
1: Council voted 7-2 in this discussion, with staff asked to continue working with the Legion for a veterans crosswalk with a budget ceiling of $10,000. Mayor Kaysenberg and Mark Nordum voted against. Nordum last month voted against the move, citing the precedent a crosswalk could set. Applications are open for the Town of Hanover's Innovative People Program Entrepreneur Business Pitch Competition. The program allows those to start, purchase, expand, or relocate a business in Hanover. 2024 program competition attracted 8 entrepreneurs who completed business training, developed comprehensive business plans, and delivered pitches to a panel of judges. 3 winners were selected and given more than $11,000 in prizes and business support. Economic Development Manager for the Town of Hanover, April Marshall, says their goal is to foster entrepreneurship, support business growth, and demonstrate that Hanover is a community where innovative ideas can thrive. And Prime Minister Mark Carney is said to be working on a unique partnership with the European Union, who will address the bloc's parliament later this week. This comes as the Prime Minister continues his investment summit as the trade war with the United States rages on. Manitoba Premier Wab Kanoo, in attendance at the summit, says he has seen a lot of overarching attitude from his fellow premiers in a Team Canada approach, adding he hopes the summit will show that Canadians can do great deals with folks around the world. For these and other stories, visit our website at theranch100.com. Weather is next.
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1: Ranch weather, a mix of sun and cloud throughout the morning, carrying later into the afternoon, a high 24 degrees, feeling like 29 with the humidex and a UV index of 6 or high. Increasing cloudiness later tonight, down to a low of 13 overnight. Tomorrow, cloudy skies with a chance of showers throughout the day, high 23 with clear skies Thursday night and a low 10 degrees. Sunshine throughout the day on Friday, high 23. It's currently 15 degrees in Listowel, 14 in Mitchell, and 15 in Palmerston. Find your full weather forecast online at theranch100.com.
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1: Chugging sports, the Toronto Blue Jays bullpen faltered and the offense struggled. The Jays dropped 10-1 to the Detroit Tigers and now fall two games back to the wildcard spot. Their action saw the New York Yankees rout the Minnesota Twins 8-1. The Guardians take down the Chicago White Sox 7-6. Blue Jays pitcher Trey Savage struggled in his AAA rehab start in Buffalo. Savage, who is working his way back from knee surgery, allowed two runs, one earned on two hits, over just 0.2 of an inning before he was pulled. The 23-year-old threw 34 pitches, his fastball reaching 93.3 miles per hour. Carter Gauthier is signing with the Anaheim Ducks. The restricted free agents inked a six-year, $81 million contract with a cap hit of $13.5 million. The 22-year-old led Anaheim in scoring last season, 41 goals and 69 points in 76 games. Carter Gauthier added 4 goals and 12 points in the playoffs. And if the Toronto Maple Leafs were giving thought on trading defenseman Morgan Rielly, they weren't given good enough offers, according to the general manager. John Chayka, while speaking with The Athletic, says at no point did they receive what he said was a serious trade opportunity. Chayka has been quite busy over the offseason, essentially rehauling Toronto's bottom six and adding goaltender Sergei Bobrovsky. And that is a look at sports. I'm Nick Powell.
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2: Burge and Pal in the morning on the Ranch.

0: Oh, I got faith in you.
1: Morning.
0: So wrap this up for us, pal.
1: 35% of people just use water. Anyways, it's laundry detergent. Is that it?
0: Nope.
1: Oh, okay.
2: you're right there, though.
0: You're super close.
1: The washing machine?
0: Nope. You were closer before.
1: With the laundry detergent. Oh, yes. Like the softener.
0: There we go.
1: Oh, okay. No,
0: fabric softener is what we're looking for. I don't think there's anyone out there, Tyler, who is starting up the washing machine with just water. At least I hope not.
2: Yeah, that's insane.
0: I hope not.
2: You are not getting anything clean doing that.
0: But I guarantee you that 95% of bachelors out there who do their own laundry are not using fabric softener. If we do, we're using dryer sheets. Mm. We're not doing the Downy Ball or the Sensations or any of that stuff. It's throw all the clothes together. That's whites, that's colors, that's everything.
2: Everything goes together.
0: Throw it all together in the same load, dump a bunch of detergent on it, and hope they get clean.
1: That's right. Regular guy there. What more do you need?
0: Exactly. That's why when men get married, we're like, why are my clothes so soft? Mm-hmm. Why do they smell so good? It's because the ladies have been keen on the fabric softener for years. They're smarter than us. Yeah. So.
1: Right.
0: My clothes are so itchy and stiff. Tyler, thanks so much for the call. You're a Brainbuster champ.
1: All right.
0: All right, pal.
1: Call that an even 30. I don't know.
0: An even 30. I like it.
2: Yeah.
0: Tyler, thanks so much. Have a great weekend, and we will catch up with you again pretty soon.
1: Thank you. All right, buddy. Bye.
0: Bye-bye. And there we go. That is Tyler Fear, and he figured it out. He was not the only one. I've been trying to respond to text messages here. Fabric softener is what we were looking for. Now, dryer sheets technically, I believe, are to soften up your clothes. So if you said dryer sheets, we're going to give it to you anyway. But fabric softener was the answer. Brantley Gilbert on 100.1 FM, Perth County's Hottest Country. We'll have our full list of Brainbuster champs

0: Carly Pierce here on the ranch in Virgin Pal with you. Based on the text messages and how far I am through our list already, I think it's going to be an extensive one this morning.
1: All righty then.
0: At least 20 deep, so bear with me here. Quite a few people did figure out it was fabric softener. And as I said, we got to open it up as well if you said dryer sheets, because that's the same thing.
1: Yep, away she goes.
0: So we will have that for you just before our news. But in the meantime, we are going to get into our morning laugh, which we usually do around this time.
1: So, all righty.
0: This morning's morning laugh is going to come from Sheng Wang.
1: Okay.
0: Very funny cat. Mm-hmm. This is from his 2026 Netflix special, Purple, when strippers take off guys' glasses.
2: I bought these glasses. I put on contacts if I have to do something physical, like when I go to play basketball or if I go to a strip club. You know, because if you wear glasses to a strip club and if you sit near the stage, there's a pretty good chance the dancer's going to take your glasses off your face. It's happened to me more than twice. And if you want to play the sexy librarian, go for it. I will support you, but bring your own props. This is not a toy. This is a medical device. Normally, I only let the opticians handle them, but since you're not wearing clothes, I'm gonna let it slide tonight. They take your glasses, they put them on, they wear it low on the nose, and they shoot you these sultry looks. It's supposed to be a sexy moment, but it's not, because I'm squinting back at her. And then she changes tactics. She takes the glasses off, and she gives the glasses a close-up tour of her body. I'm like, wow, that looks like a lot of fun for the glasses. Finally, I get my glasses back, and of course, my lenses are all smudged up. I didn't bring my lens cloth. Now I gotta watch the whole show in low res.
0: He's so different.
1: Oh, man.
0: What a funny guy. Mm-hmm. Okay, Sheng Wang here. We're gonna take a quick break. Traffic and weather on the way.
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4: 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Harrison Minto Fair, September 18th to the 20th. Fergus, September 18th to the 20th. You said September 18th to the 19th. 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
13: Hi, this is Rascal Flash.
14: Isn't it time to find out about traffic and weather yet?
15: Ranch traffic, a mix of sun and cloud throughout the morning, carrying into the afternoon. A high 24 degrees, feeling close to 30 with the humidex. Roads are bare and dry with clear visibility. There are no known issues. School buses are running locally with no delays or cancellations at this time.
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0: She's so cool.
1: So damn good.
0: Shania Twain here on 100.1 FM, and these are your Brainbuster Champions. Mm-hmm. I correctly predicted. We've got 20 here.
1: Right on the money.
0: Yeah, so Tyler had the answer this morning, gave us a ring. And I want to give a special shout out to Sarah, who was the first person with the answer this morning.
1: Nice.
0: Sarah, great job. Not only was she the first person with the answer, but it's rare where it's the person's first guess as well.
1: Yeah, that doesn't happen a whole lot.
0: No. Wayne Sheehan had the answer. Great job, Wayne. John is also a Brainbuster champion, and our good friend Deanna figured it out this morning. Marlene, great job. Tim, very well done. And Chrissy Schneider joining us
1: again this morning.
0: Good to hear from you, Chrissy. Thanks for chiming in. Buzz had the answer this morning. And Isaac Poot is also a Brainbuster champion. Mm-hmm. Trish Stone, she nailed it. Lynn, great job this morning. And Richard is also a Brainbuster champion. Levi's on my list. Matt Burlett had the answer as well, and so did Ron.
1: Mm-hmm.
0: Doug Kellum figured it out. Nyssa back with us again this morning. Nyssa, great job, and thanks for chiming in. And, of course, this fella's on our list, Dustin.
1: All right.
0: Great job. How about our Facebook page?
1: Just one on the Facebook page here this morning, and she's a pretty regular Brainbuster champion, Connie Gibson.
0: Connie Gibson.
1: She's in the circle. Oh, yeah.
0: Connie, thanks so much for waking up with us. We did hear from quite a few players. Now that the kids are back to school, I think we're going to get some of our regulars.
1: Yeah.
0: Whitney, good to hear from you. We even had Rickshaw Brad chiming in this morning. I didn't see it until it was too late, but he had a rickshaw-themed answer.
1: Oh, of course.
0: What do we have in our 7:30 news?
1: Those in the Brussels area later this morning, you may notice that your power is out. They've got a planned power outage there, so a few affected streets, that'll be off throughout a bulk of the morning. It will be back before the afternoon.
0: Okay, back right after this.
2: From the Ranch Newsroom, I'm Nick Powell. Wellington County OPP are looking to identify three suspects from a Mount Forest shoplifting. On September 14th at around 8 p.m., police responded to a theft in progress at the Shoppers Drug Mart on Main Street North. Hundreds of dollars of product was taken, and the suspects gone before police arrived. Police are looking for three suspects who have since shared photos of them, asking anyone with information to contact police. A planned power outage is taking place this morning in Brussels. Festival Hydro says customers in the area of Turnberry Street, Flora Street, and Elizabeth Street will be in the dark as crews work on capital upgrades. The outage will start at 9:30 a.m. and is expected to last around 1.5 hours. Planned outages such as this help improve the safety and reliability of the electricity distribution system. And Liberty Street by Heather Marshall has been named as this year's PC Reads title. The community was called to vote, with all five Perth County Information Network libraries asked to make their choice. Liberty Street is a historical fiction novel, taking readers into the 1960s and the history of a women's prison. Libraries in North Perth, Perth East, West Perth, and St. Mary's will be kicking off programming and events near the end of the month, themed around Liberty Street, with all programming free to attend. For these and other stories, visit our website at theranch100.com. Weather is next.
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2: Ranch weather, a mix of sun and cloud throughout the morning, carrying later into the afternoon, a high 24 degrees, feeling like 29 with the humidex, and a UV index of 6 or high. Increasing cloudiness later tonight, down to a low of 13 overnight. Tomorrow, cloudy skies with a chance of showers throughout the day, high 23, with clear skies Thursday night and a low 10 degrees. Sunshine throughout the day on Friday, high 23. It's currently 15 degrees in Listowel, 14 in Mitchell, and 15 in Palmerston. Find your full weather forecast online at theranch100.com.
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2: Chucking sports, the Toronto Blue Jays struggle again at home as the Detroit Tigers level Toronto 10-1. The New York Yankees take down the Minnesota Twins 8-1. Cleveland Guardians down the Chicago White Sox 7-6. A rough going for Blue Jays pitcher Treyer Savage in his AAA rehab start in Buffalo. Savage, who is still working on his way back after knee surgery, allowed two runs, one earned on two hits, or just 0.2 of an inning before he was pulled. Savage threw 34 pitches with his fastball reaching 93.3 miles per hour. And Cutter Gauthier is staying in Anaheim. The 22-year-old has signed a 6-year deal worth $81 million with a cap hit of $13.5 million. Gauthier led the team in scoring with 41 goals and 69 points in 76 games, 4 goals and 12 points in 12 playoff games before being eliminated in the second round. And that is a look at sports. I'm Nick Powell.
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0: Morgan Wallen. I got better on 100.1 FM. It is 7:41. Don't you love technology, Nick Powell?
1: It's great. It puts a big smile on my face.
0: So both of us, we have our own studios.
1: Yes.
0: Nick Powell has a new studio, and I have the ranch studio. Both of our computers decided it's time for an update.
1: Mm-hmm.
0: we're kind of at the mercy of the computer right now, which means your good news file will be coming up in a few minutes.
1: Yeah.
0: But want to give a shout out to our boy Justin Sage, who somehow got through and is going to get qualified for the Morgan Wallen signed guitar.
1: Mm-hmm.
0: Okay? So we will play one Morgan Wallen song for you again tomorrow morning. Make sure you're listening carefully. And like I said, good news file coming up in a few minutes' time. We also do still have to finish the lyric for some Tailgate Music Festival tickets. I think we'll push that into our 8 a.m. hour. Stick around.

0: Andrew Hyatt, time after time on 100.1 FM. Virgin Pal with you, 752. And don't forget that Canada's Outdoor Farm Show is going on today and tomorrow. Nick Cadot's down there, so is Greg Skinner. And we had a chance to catch up with him yesterday. Probably going to get a report from the field later on this morning as well.
1: Yeah.
0: Right now, just want to quickly jump in to remind you one more time that the Terry Fox Run is this weekend. You probably already heard the ads here on the ranch. I believe it was last year we had to cancel it, right?
1: Enlistable, yes.
0: Enlistable.
1: I guess there was just no one that was able to run it. It is good to see that it is going on this year. Of course, it's going on in just about every community across Canada. So wherever you're listening from, get involved.
0: Let's try and make sure that we show them as much support as possible. $7,100 is the goal, and so far over $4,000 has been raised. So slowly but steadily, we are inching towards that goal. Registration 11 a.m. The run will begin at 12 p.m. There are multiple options available, and you can run as a group or run as an individual. If you're unable to, for whatever reason, maybe limited by mobility, just donate directly through run.terryfox.ca.
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13: Isn't it time to find out about traffic and weather yet?
14: Ranch traffic, a mix of sun and cloud throughout the morning, carrying into the afternoon, a high 24 degrees, feeling close to 30 with the humidex. Roads are bare and dry with clear visibility. There are no known issues. School buses are running locally with no delays or cancellations at this time.
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0: Okay, Aaron Lines on the ranch and Burgeon Powell back with you. We have restored our computers. We're back on track.
1: Yes.
0: What do we have in our 8 a.m. news?
1: Well, in sports, if the Leafs were going to trade Morgan Rielly this season, John Jacobs says, well, I ain't got nothing worth trading him for.
0: No. We've chatted about this. You and I. I mean, if you're just going to give him away, just let Morgan retire
1: a Leaf. Play. Yeah. Anyway, yes, as far as those local news headlines here, Wellington County OPP, they are looking for three different suspects that did some shoplifting in Mount Forest. In fact, even on our website, there's quite a clear image of their car. So they did a great job.
0: Nick has the details.
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1: From the Ranch Newsroom, I'm Nick Powell. Wellington County OPP are looking to identify three suspects from a Mount Forest shoplifting. On September 14th at around 8 p.m., police responded to a theft in progress at the Shoppers Drug Mart on Main Street North. Hundreds of dollars of product was taken and the suspects gone before police arrived. One suspect's described as a white man wearing a blue long-sleeve polo, jeans, gray ball cap, with dark shoes and glasses. A second suspect, also a white man wearing a white Nike t-shirt, black joggers, black and white running shoes with a white cap. And a third suspect, a white woman with red-brown long hair with a dark-colored three-quarter zip sweatshirt, black pants, and black and white running shoes. North Perth Council appears to be on the right track towards a veterans crosswalk, but it wasn't without discussion. Staff returned to council following an approval last month to meet with the Legion on the installation of a crosswalk near the Listowel Cenotaph. A discussion around the types of paint, as well as the location, were discussed, which was found on the east leg of Wallace Avenue North and Elizabeth Street's intersection being adjacent to the Cenotaph and Firefighter Memorial being a logical spot. Mayor Todd Kaysenberg, who couldn't support the move, cited, there needs to be more time to develop a policy.
3: If we're going to move forward, we need a policy before we do so, and that we have to fully understand that we are opening ourselves up to a precedent which will have many more folks knocking on our door, me included, in a few months' time as I retire as mayor and can speak more fully about United Way. So for that reason, I respectfully will cast my vote in opposition to this.
1: Council voted 7-2 into this discussion, where staff will continue to work with the Legion for a veterans crosswalk with a budget ceiling of $10,000. Mayor Kaysenberg and Mark Nordum voted against it. Nordum last month voted against the move, citing the precedent a crosswalk could set. A planned power outage is taking place this morning in Brussels. Robin Brady has more.
4: Festival Hydro customers in the area of Turnberry Street, Flora Street, and Elizabeth Street will be in the dark as crews work on capital upgrades. The outage will start at 9:30 a.m. and expected to last about 1.5 hours. Planned outages help to improve safety and reliability of the electrical distribution system. From the Ranch Newsroom, I'm Robin Brady.
1: Liberty Street by Heather Marshall has been named as this year's PC Reads title. The community was called to vote with all five Perth County Information Network libraries asked to make their choice. Liberty Street is a historical fiction novel taking readers into the 1960s and the history of a women's prison. Heather Marshall, based out of Huron County, makes her local ties inauthentic and connect the reader with ease. Libraries in North Perth, Perth East, West Perth, and St. Mary's are kicking off programs and events near the end of the month themed around Liberty Street, with all programming free to attend. Prime Minister Mark Carney is said to be working on a unique partnership with the European Union, who will address the bloc's parliament later this week. This comes as the Prime Minister continues his investment summit as the trade war with the United States rages on. Manitoba Premier Wab Kanu, in attendance at the summit, says he has seen a lot of overarching attitude from his fellow premiers in a Team Canada approach. Kanu hopes the summit will show that Canadians can do great things with folks around the world. For these and other stories, visit our website at theranch100.com. Weather is next.
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1: Ranch weather, a mix of sun and cloud this morning, carrying later into the afternoon. A high 24 degrees, feeling like 30 with the humidex and a UV index of 6 or high. Cloudy skies later tonight, chance of showers with a low 15. Tomorrow, mainly cloudy skies throughout the day. Chance of showers, high 22, feeling like 25. And clear skies Thursday night, low 10 degrees. Sunshine throughout the day on Friday, high 23. Find your full weather forecast online at theranch100.com.
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1: Checking sports, the Toronto Blue Jays struggle again at home as the Detroit Tigers level Toronto 10-1. New York Yankees take down the Minnesota Twins 8-1. Cleveland Guardians down the Chicago White Sox 7-6. A rough going for Blue Jays pitcher Treyer Savage in his AAA rehab start in Buffalo. Savage, who is still working on his way back after knee surgery, allowed 2 runs, 1 earned on 2 hits, or just 0.2 of an inning before he was pulled. Savage threw 34 pitches with his fastball reaching 93.3 miles per hour. And Cutter Gauthier is staying in Anaheim. 22-year-old has signed a 6-year deal worth $81 million with a cap hit of $13.5 million. Gauthier led the team in scoring with 41 goals and 69 points in 76 games, 4 goals and 12 points in 12 playoff games before being eliminated in the second round. And that is a look at sports. I'm Nick Powell.
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1: It's my money, and I want it now.
0: Yep, you got me. That's exactly what I was going for. 226-622-7288. Just let us know who's celebrating and who's wishing that special somebody a happy birthday, and we will get it on the air for you. You know, if you ever wanted to record a message for that special somebody, we'd be happy to play that on the air for you as well. It doesn't have to come from us necessarily.
2: Because that's the thing. It has happened before.
0: This is true.
2: We've had people do that for us, and you know what? We always appreciate that. It sounds awesome, and it's a very personal touch.
0: Yes, I'm sure to whoever's celebrating a birthday or anniversary, hearing it from you is going to sound a lot better than these two chuckleheads. So you're also listening for your chance to finish the lyric, as we're going to give away another pair of Tailgate Music Festival tickets, your chance to see the Prairie States and the James Barker Band, as well as some other fantastic supporting artists. So wish you the best of luck. In the meantime, Casey Musgrave, Dry Spell on 100.1 FM. After our 8:30 news, we'll be joined by a special guest. Details to come.

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1: Okay, time for some birthdays, Ranch Country. If you've got a submission, it's simple enough. Reach out to us here in studio at 226-622-7288. Anniversaries, graduations, retirements, any big announcement you want us to make, we will take care of that for you. We're going to start with Nick Jonas. One part of the Jonas Brothers. He is turning 34 years old today. A very happy birthday to Ian Harding, who's Ezra on Pretty Little Liars, turning 40 years old today. Very happy birthday going out to Amy Poehler. She's Leslie Knope on Parks and Recreation. Incredibly funny, former SNL cast member. Her and Tina Fey?
2: Yeah,
1: they're like literally the Jim Carrey and Jeff Daniels. Next, a very happy birthday going out to Mark Anthony, turning 58 years old, was married to Jennifer Lopez at one point. You want to talk funny SNL cast members? Molly Shannon.
2: Oh, yeah.
1: She's turning 60 years old. Recently caught her in the new Will Ferrell show on Netflix, Hawk. She's hilarious. She was always amazing and superstar as well. Very happy birthday going out to Jennifer Tilly, turning 68 years old today. Magician David Copperfield turned 70. And Mickey Rourke celebrates his 74th birthday. His return to the screen in The Wrestler, unbelievable. Won the Academy Award. Oh, yeah. He's the man. How about locals, Nick Powell? Anything come through this morning?
2: Looks like we've just got one that came on through here. In fact, here's a name we're quite familiar with from years past. Old Peggy Ween celebrating her birthday today. Used to be a former Banner employee here. Used to see her just about every single day. Friends and family wishing you a big happy birthday.
1: That's awesome. Yeah, Peggy, we wish you a very happy birthday as well. Thanks so much for sending us that submission. If we did miss anyone, just shoot us a text now. We'll get it on the air for you. Right after this, Kenny Chesney.
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16: Hi, this is Trace Adkins. Isn't it time to find out about traffic and weather yet?
2: Ranch traffic, a mix of sun and cloud throughout the morning, carrying into the afternoon, a high 24 degrees, feeling close to 30 with the humidex. Roads are bare and dry with clear visibility. There are no known issues. School buses are running locally with no delays or cancellations at this time.
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0: Okay, Ranch Country, we are ready to rock and roll. It is 8:32. Mr. Pell has our news waiting, and then Helen Dowd is going to join us for a chat about the upcoming Milverton Fair. What do we have?
1: Well, support local entrepreneurs. That's what Hanover is all about, is they have brought back this program that's all about providing support, mentorship, and some funds if you're looking to start, expand, or even move a business over to Hanover.
0: Okay. Nick will fill us in on all we need to know. We are back right after this.
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1: From the Ranch Newsroom, I'm Nick Powell. Four more have been charged from an October 2025 investigation. A victim at the time reported a loss of $500,000, who was falling for a money laundering scheme. Search warrants were executed, including in March, on April 16th, September 4th, and September 10th, with four people being arrested in each search, facing multiple charges, including possession of property obtained by crime under $5,000 and laundering proceeds of crime. Applications are open for the Town of Hanover's Innovative People Program Entrepreneur Business Pitch Competition. The program allows those to start, purchase, expand, or relocate a business in Hanover. The 2024 program competition attracted eight entrepreneurs, completing business training, developed comprehensive business plans, and delivered pitches to a panel of judges. Three winners were selected and given more than $11,000 in prizes and business support. Economic Development Manager for the Town of Hanover, April Marshall, says their goal is to foster entrepreneurship, support business growth, and demonstrate that Hanover is a community where innovative ideas can thrive. A planned power outage is taking place this morning in Brussels. Festival Hydro customers in the area of Turnberry Street, Flora Street, and Elizabeth Street will be in the dark as crews work on capital upgrades. The outage will start at 9:30 a.m. and is expected to last 1.5 hours. Planned outages are set to help improve the safety and reliability of the electricity distribution system. For these and other stories, visit our website at theranch100.com. Weather is next.
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1: Ranch weather, a mix of sun and cloud this morning, carrying later into the afternoon. A high 24 degrees, feeling like 30 with the humidex and a UV index of 6 or high. Cloudy skies later tonight, chance of showers with a low 15. Tomorrow, mainly cloudy skies throughout the day, chance of showers, high 22, feeling like 25, and clear skies Thursday night, low 10 degrees. Sunshine throughout the day on Friday, high 23. Find your full weather forecast online at theranch100.com.
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1: Chucking sports, the Toronto Blue Jays struggle again at home as the Detroit Tigers level Toronto 10-1. The New York Yankees take down the Minnesota Twins 8-1. Cleveland Guardians down the Chicago White Sox 7-6. A rough going for Blue Jays pitcher Treyer Savage in his AAA rehab start in Buffalo. Savage, who is still working on his way back after knee surgery, allowed two runs, one earned on two hits, or just 0.2 of an inning before he was pulled. Savage threw 34 pitches with his fastball reaching 93.3 miles per hour. And Cutter Gauthier is staying in Anaheim. The 22-year-old has signed a six-year deal worth $81 million with a cap hit of $13.5 million. Gauthier led the team in scoring with 41 goals and 69 points in 76 games, 4 goals and 12 points in 12 playoff games before being eliminated in the second round. And that is a look at sports. I'm Nick Powell.
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0: Welcome back, Ranch Country. Brandon Burge with you, but joined on the line by Helen Dowd. Helen, it's so good to chat with you again. It's been a few weeks. How are you?
1: Great. How are you doing?
0: I'm so great. Always look forward to these, especially because your enthusiasm, it just rubs off on everyone else. I know how excited you are for the fair. Celebrating 163 years, but it's also a very special milestone for you. You were telling me off air 25 years now with the fair.
1: Yes, exactly. Yeah, 2002, that fair is when I was asked to be a judge for the talent competition that year. And I kind of got hooked, and I've been here pretty much every year since.
0: Just never left. They couldn't get rid of you.
1: Yes, exactly. So
0: let's touch on the fair. You know that Nick and I did briefly mention it yesterday, but you've got all the information. So let's start with Thursday, because I didn't get a chance to touch on that. That's when entries are going to be dropped off, right?
1: Yes, absolutely. At the MAC, at the Milverton Egra Center, from 6 to 8 p.m. Looking for more exhibitors? If people have never exhibited at a fair, we encourage you to go to the website, milvertonegg.ca, and pull up View Our Fair Book. And they can see, you know, our 30-page fair book right there, and everything that they can enter. Field crops, we've brought that back. That was something that we had pre-COVID. Field crops are back in, and just all kinds of things. If people grow them in their garden, make them, create them, we want, you know, take pictures. We want to see your works.
0: Perfect. Okay, now, when will the exhibits be open for viewing?
1: So those will open Saturday at 10 a.m. at the MAC.
0: Saturday at 10 a.m. Yeah. Okay, perfect.
1: So making sure people know there's Thursday night drop-off and there's Friday morning drop-off from 9 a.m. to noon.
0: Helen Dowd here. We've got the 163rd Milverton Fair running September 17th through the 19th. What's our theme this year, Helen?
1: Oh, yes, we've got a great theme. It's Blue Jeans and Country Dreams.
0: Blue Jeans and Country Dreams. I love it.
1: Yeah, we feel that summarizes, Milverton and area. And so that's what we wanted to focus on this year.
0: Well, I know one of the events you're really looking forward to is the beef barbecue. Now, do folks have to get tickets for this in advance?
1: Yes, we encourage people to reach out to perthcountybeef@gmail.com.
0: Okay.
1: And they can get their tickets. Yeah, adults are the beef dinner is $30. And then for every beef dinner, you have a child's meal for free. And then after that, they're $5. So, like, let's say a family of four, they'd buy two adult tickets or two beef dinner tickets. They would have the two children would eat for free.
0: How about the maker and artisan market?
1: Yes, this is something new that we're trying this year. We have eight local makers and artisans that have signed on. And we just thought it was a way for people, again, focusing on the homespun, you know, creations that they're doing at home. We just thought it would be a great way to advertise for those people that, you know, want to come out and actually display what they've been making, you know, for their business. So.
0: Absolutely. Well, we know that events like the mini tractor pedal pull are always a big hit. We're also looking forward to the line dancing. That should be fun. But one of the events that folks are always excited for is the Four Paws Pet Show.
1: Yes. So it's, Four Paws, it's Flying Entertainment. So it's Janelle Miller, and she comes out with her beautiful dogs and she puts them through the paces. So they do all kinds of agility races and just really cute things. I saw it over at Mitchell Fair. I had Janelle, and it was a great, and she's been on Canada's Got Talent. She was on there in 2024. So yeah, it's a great, we just saw it for kids and families. It would be a fun show to bring in to Milverton.
0: We also wanted to shout out Alicia, who is kind of taking her ambassador duties very seriously. She was even willing to do a bit of promo on the ranch.
1: Yes, it was awesome. She went in there and she did the recording for our radio announcement that's playing. You know, I've heard it so many times already this week. Thank you so much for running it. And yeah, it's just a great way. We really get behind our youth, and obviously got to promote Friday night and our royalty competition, because we have five different levels, taking children all the way from the ages of five right on up to 18 and over. So the public really likes to see that and see what the kids have to say. It's always kind of cute. They write their speeches and they have their show and tell items, and so we always get a great crowd on the Friday night to open the fair.
0: The farm toy table, the kids craft corner, and the new kitty crop play area are probably going to be big hits as well.
1: Exactly. Yes, that's great for the wee little ones, right? They can spend a lot of time there. just puttering.
0: You can just imagine how much fun it's going to be for all of the little kids and us big kids as well. The 163rd Milverton Fair officially kicking off tomorrow. If you want any other details on the Milverton Fair, head to milvertonegg.ca. The poster is there for you. Thanks for doing this, Helen. Appreciate it.
1: Thank you so much for the opportunity, Brandon.
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12: Hey everybody, this is Blake Shelton.
13: Isn't it time to find out about the traffic and weather yet?
14: Ranch traffic, a mix of sun and cloud throughout the morning, carrying into the afternoon, a high 24 degrees, feeling close to 30 with the humidex. Roads are bare and dry with clear visibility. There are no known issues. School buses are running locally with no delays or cancellations at this time.
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0: From the Ranch Newsroom, I'm Nick Powell. Wellington County OPP are looking to identify three suspects from a Mount Forest shoplifting. On September 14th at around 8 p.m., police responded to a theft in progress at the Shoppers Drug Mart on Main Street North. Hundreds of dollars of product was taken, the suspects gone before police arrived. Police are looking for three suspects who have since shared photos of them, asking anyone with information to contact police. A planned power outage is taking place this morning in Brussels. Festival Hydro says customers in the area of Turnberry Street, Flora Street, and Elizabeth Street will be in the dark as crews work on capital upgrades. The outage will start at 9:30 a.m. and is expected to last around 1.5 hours. Planned outages such as this help improve the safety and reliability of the electricity distribution system. And Liberty Street by Heather Marshall has been named as this year's PC Reads title. Community was called to vote, with all five Perth County Information Network libraries asked to make their choice. Liberty Street is a historical fiction novel, taking readers into the 1960s and the history of a women's prison. Libraries in North Perth, Perth East, West Perth, and St. Mary's will be kicking off programming and events near the end of the month, themed around Liberty Street, with all programming free to attend. For these and other stories, visit our website at theranch100.com.
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100.1 FM The Ranch, 908. And your chance to finish the lyrics is coming up in just a few minutes. We had some technical difficulties this morning, so I had to push that back. But a big thanks again to Helen Dowd, the president of the Milverton Egg Society, for taking the time to fill us in on the 163rd Milverton Fair. That officially kicking off on Thursday with drop-offs, but then running Friday, Saturday. For the full schedule, head to milvertonegg.ca. Also coming up in this hour, we're going to fill you in on a couple more events that we haven't got a chance to touch on yet. Coming up in October, but that's only a couple weeks away now. I've been trying to push back those fall events as much as I can. But in the meantime, Derek Rutten here on 100.1 FM.

0: He is going to get the Tailgate Music Festival kicked off for us Saturday night. It's Bernie Hale Pawn Shop here on 100.1 FM. And if you want to head to the Tailgate Music Festival, we're going to give you a shot at two tickets right now.
1: Absolutely. We're making you work for it, though, with Finish the Lyric.
0: Finishing the Lyric here. And we've already had two winners who have really gone for it. So here is your clip today. Can you finish the lyric?
2: I'll be beating on my tom-tom, pull out the pipe and smoke you some, hey, and pass it around.
0: Cause I'm a what? You want to say it
1: so
0: bad.
1: Yeah, man.
0: 226-622-7288. Here's that clip one more time.
2: I'll be beating on my tom-tom, pull out the pipe and smoke you some, hey, and pass it around.
0: Good morning, the ranch. Hello, the ranch. Can you hear us?
1: Ah, oh, dang.
0: Okay, there's got to be somebody up there who can finish that lyric. No qualifying. You automatically take home a pair of tickets. The festival coming up the 25th and 26th. Now, these are just for the Country Music Night.
1: Yes, I mean, Country Music Night, great lineup for that one. I mean, we just heard Bernie Hale, James Barker Band, Prairie States. It is a great lineup to look forward to.
0: I know for Music in the Fields, we did Weekend Passes, but again, just keep in mind, this one is just for the Country Music Night. So 226-622-7288, a pretty well-known Tim McGraw song here. And we just need you to finish the chorus for us. So we'll take a quick break. Stick around.
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13: Good morning.
14: How are you?
13: Good, yourself?
14: Not too bad, thanks. What's your name?
13: Jason.
14: Jason.
15: All right.
14: Okay, Jason, do you know this song?
13: I do.
14: Okay. All right. So you're confident that you can finish the lyrics?
13: Yeah, or at least the next couple words, yeah.
14: Okay, well, we don't need you to go too far.
15: Nah.
14: We just need you to finish the next verse here, okay? So we're going to play your clip, and when you're ready, you take it away, okay?
13: Sounds good.
14: Okay.
16: I'll be beating on my tom-tom, pull out the pipe and smoke you some, hey, and pass it around.
13: I'm an Indian outlaw. back Cherokee and talk home. My baby, she's a Chippewa.
14: Yes. Yeah. There we go. Know what? It's good enough.
15: That's awesome. Like the little twang to that, too.
14: Yeah,
15: that
14: was, at least he sang it.
15: Yes.
14: He didn't go spoken
15: that's
14: word.
15: That's what I'm talking about.
14: There may have been a couple of mix-ups there, but that's all right.
15: That's all right.
14: So, Jason, you are taking home two tickets to the Tailgate Music Festival.
13: Lovely. Thank you.
14: You're very welcome. Jason, I just want you to hang out on the line. Nick and I will grab some more information, okay?
13: Sounds good.
14: All right. Okay, Jason figured it out.
15: Mm-hmm.
14: He was able to finish the lyrics. Tim McGraw, Indian Outlaw, on 100.1 FM, Perth County's hottest country.

0: You know, some things are just better when they're smaller. 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But there's one thing that's better when it's smaller. Your local business. 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That's why 100.1 The Ranch believes in shopping local. 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
7: Ranch weather, a mix of sun and cloud this morning, carrying later into the afternoon. A high 24 degrees, feeling like 30 with the humidex and a UV index of 6 or high. Cloudy skies later tonight, chance of showers with a low 15. Tomorrow, mainly cloudy skies throughout the day, chance of showers, high 22, feeling like 25. And clear skies Thursday night, low 10 degrees. Sunshine throughout the day on Friday, high 23. Find your full weather forecast online at theranch100.com.
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This is Ranch Country 100.1 FM. Kara Smith there. And I did tell you I've got two October events I want to fill you in on. I know October's still a couple weeks away, but mark October the 2nd on your calendar. That is the Turkey Bingo fundraiser that's being put on at the Palmerston Legion. You will get 6 to 10 games, time depending. It's $20 for 6 cards. There are 2 bonanza prizes, the turkey and gift cards also available while you're down there. And then we're looking forward to the Township Firefighters Breakfast in Howick, that coming up Sunday, October 4th. For full details there, make sure you're following the Howick Township Fire Department, but we'll chat lots about it as we get closer to it. Always important to get down to these, show our firefighters the support that they deserve. She'll be hanging with you in your afternoon. It's Jackie Wills here on 100.1 FM. Tell me when you're sober on the ranch.

0: Eric Etheridge on the ranch, and time for Virgin Pal to sign off here. But don't go anywhere. Lots of great music still on the way for you, including Nicole Ray, Jade Eagleson, and Owen Riegling. Jackie Wills will be hanging with you just after 2 p.m. And if you're going to be in town this weekend, just another reminder, please get signed up for the annual Terry Fox Run, especially now that it's back here in Listowel. As always, stay safe and enjoy your day. We will catch up later on tonight to recap those birthday submissions.
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12: Ranch weather, a mix of sun and cloud this morning, carrying later into the afternoon. A high 24 degrees, feeling like 30 with the humidex, and a UV index of 6 or high. Cloudy skies later tonight, chance of showers with a low 15. Tomorrow, mainly cloudy skies throughout the day. Chance of showers, high 22, feeling like 25. And clear skies Thursday night, low 10 degrees. Sunshine throughout the day on Friday, high 23. Find your full weather forecast online at theranch100.com.
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13: Ranch weather, a mix of sun and cloud this morning, carrying later into the afternoon. A high 24 degrees, feeling like 30 with the humidex, and a UV index of 6 or high. Cloudy skies later tonight, chance of showers with a low 15. Tomorrow, mainly cloudy skies throughout the day, chance of showers, high 22, feeling like 25. Then clear skies Thursday night, low 10 degrees. Sunshine throughout the day on Friday, high 23. Find your full weather forecast online at theranch100.com.
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1: From the Ranch Newsroom, I'm Nick Powell. Perth County OPP are turning to the public to help with a fire last night in Listowel. Officers in the North Perth Fire Department were called at 11:10 p.m. to a motorcycle fire on Crotch Street West. The fire was extinguished with no issue, and there were no injuries reported as a result. Police are investigating the scene and asking any witnesses or those with video footage around the area which could help police identify the owner or its operator. A Terry Fox run will go across just about every community across Canada on Sunday, and Wingham will be no exception as they mark 39 years. Over those years, teams, individuals, and the public have been able to rally a total of $713,955.45 towards cancer research for the Terry Fox Foundation. Dave Reed, a prostate cancer survivor, has been part of over 30 Terry Fox runs in Wingham, who says it's been inspiring to see the funds raised, as it is always needed to fight cancer.
2: The only thing that's going to help is research, and unfortunately research, scientific research, is very expensive. And that's the future for less suffering and fewer early deaths. I think that says it pretty succinctly.
1: The Wingham Terry Fox Run goes Sunday from 11 a.m. to 1 p.m. Those able not to attend can still directly support a team or individual with donations. Wingham has set a goal to bring in $28,900. The Wellington County Museum and Archives is welcoming visitors to enjoy some of their most interesting stories in their collections this fall. The Archive Speaker Series is a four-part series bringing local experts to the museum to share some discoveries, untold stories, and perspectives which have come from working on preserving and exploring the history of Wellington County. The series begins September 20th, with the remaining sessions being October 4th, October 25th, and November 15th. All presentations will take place in the reading room of the museum, with admission being by donation. And the province has fined SeatGeek Canada for violating the ticket resale policy, which was set out earlier this year. The fine of $25,000 is a result of the new financial enforcement measure brought in from the 2026 Ontario budget to crack down on illegal ticket resales, protect consumers and families, and keep tickets affordable. SeatGeek was fined $10,000 for failing to ensure tickets offered on the secondary market did not exceed its original price, $10,000 for failing to disclose the original total of the tickets offered for resale, and $5,000 for facilitating the resale of tickets without obtaining proof of the total price originally paid to the primary seller. For these and other stories, visit our website at theranch100.com. Weather is next.
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1: Ranch weather, a mix of sun and cloud throughout the afternoon, a high 24 degrees, feeling close to 30 with the humidex, and a UV index of 6 or high. Mainly cloudy skies later tonight, chance of showers, and a low 15. Tomorrow, mainly cloudy skies throughout the day, chance of showers, high 22. Feeling like 25 with clear skies Thursday night, low 10 degrees. Sunny skies throughout the day on Friday, high 23. It's currently 18 degrees in Listowel, 17 in Wingham, and 18 in Harrison. Find your full weather forecast online at theranch100.com.
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1: Tracking sports, the Toronto Blue Jays wrap up their series against the Detroit Tigers, looking to avoid the sweep with first pitch this afternoon at 3:07. Cleveland Guardians take on the Chicago White Sox. Baltimore Orioles stay in New York against the Mets. Winnipeg Jets goaltender Connor Hellebuyck is not expected to report to training camp amidst his trade request, which went public last month. The Jets released their camp roster on Tuesday, and Hellebuyck's name is on it, but all signs have pointed to him not coming in. 33-year-old hasn't made any destination preference known, but some teams as possible landing spots have included Buffalo, Carolina, and New Jersey. While he isn't expected to start the season, the Florida Panthers still expect to see veteran forward Brad Marchand in the lineup early in the season. Marchand underwent surgery on August 15th, dealing with a hip and sports hernia injury. Last season, the Halifax native posted 27 goals and 54 points in 52 games. And that is Look at Sports. I'm Nick Powell.
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12: Checking in on the financial markets over the noon hour, the TSX is up 70 points to 35,652. The S&P 500 sitting at 7610, that's up 24 points. The Dow Jones fell 74 to 52,018, and the NASDAQ up 180 to 26,162. Crude has dropped $3.10 to $102.73 a barrel. Gold up $57 to $4,390. An ounce, and the loonie trading at 71.7 cents U.S. With your noon market watch, I'm Robin Brady.
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15: Good afternoon. Here is the report for Wednesday from Farm Market News at the University of Guelph Ridgetown campus. From Ontario Pork, Quebec's average price on Tuesday was $198.06 per 100 kilos dressed weight. The previous market's day, CME constructed price was $86.04 U.S. per 100 weight dressed weight. Compared to the previous day, this was down 85 cents. At the Chicago Board of Trade today, the corn futures are slightly lower. December down 4 at 531 and 3 quarters. Soybean futures are slightly lower, with November down 1 and a quarter at 1317 and 1 half. And wheat futures are slightly lower, December down 3 quarters of a cent at 727 and 3 quarters. July down a quarter cent at 750 and a half. Listowel area cash corn prices 677 to 682. Soybean 1733 to 1738. And soft red winter wheat 848 to $8.58 per bushel. For 100.1 The Ranch, I'm Blair Antrose at Farm Market News.
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1: Time for today's farm feature. A report from Canada Beef Performs has shown the imports of beef coming from Australia has truly risen. Over the first 6 months of the year, Australia shipped $383 million worth of beef to Canada, being up 94% when compared to the first 6 months of 2025. From January to June, beef imports were up 11% in volume and up 19% in value from last year. It was in June 2026 where beef import volumes were down 10% from June 2025, but on a five-year average for June, it was still up 33%. Over the same period,

0: It's Canadian rock legends, The Shrews. It's never ending. 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
7: Ranch weather, mixes in a cloud this afternoon, high of 24, feeling 30 with humidex, UV index high. Mainly cloudy this evening, 30% chance of showers overnight, low of 15. Mainly cloudy tomorrow morning, 60% chance of showers into the early afternoon, high of 22, feeling 25 with humidex. Clear tomorrow evening, low of 9. Sunny Friday, high of 22. For your long-range weather forecast, visit theranch100.com.
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2: 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Seaforth, September 18th to the 20th. Harrison Minto Fair, September 18th to the 20th. Fergus, September 18th to the 20th. Newset, September 18th to the 19th. The fair listing is updated weekly.
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0: Whether you're planting, spraying, or harvesting, the forecast matters. Your farm weather report is brought to you by Snowbull and Farms. With an elevator near you, here's today's outlook.
1: In the Stool, there has been 0.01 inches of accumulation of rainfall the past 24 hours. Winds are at 3 miles northeast. In Mitchell, there has been 0.01 inches of rainfall accumulation the past 24 hours. Winds are at 4 miles north. In Walkerton, there has been 0.06 inches of rainfall accumulation. Winds are stalled at 0. On the Neustadt, there's been 0.03 inches of rainfall accumulation the last 24 hours. Winds sit at 0.
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0: You know, some things are just better when they're smaller. 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But there's one thing that's better when it's smaller. Your local business. The places where the owner knows your name, answers the phone, sweeps the floor, and is probably the first one there and the last one to leave. That's why 100.1 The Ranch believes in shopping local. 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
7: Ranch weather. Mixed sun and cloud this afternoon. High of 24, feeling 30 with humidex. UV index high. Mainly cloudy this evening, 30% chance of showers overnight, low of 15. Mainly cloudy tomorrow morning, 60% chance of showers into the early afternoon, high of 22, feeling 25 with humidex. Clear tomorrow evening, low of 9. Sunny Friday, high of 22. For your long-range weather forecast, visit theranch100.com.
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with Kicked Out of Bars, Lainey Wilson before that. Happy Wednesday, happy hump day. Jackie Wills back in studio with ya. A check of your weather on the way right now. It's Luke Bryan.

0: 100.1 FM, The Ranch, Perth County's hottest country. The rec law's there with I Do Too, and happy Wednesday, happy hump day. We're officially halfway through the work week, halfway to the weekend. Jackie Wills back in studio with ya, and as we head into your afternoon, let's take a look at your weather forecast for today. It is currently about 20 degrees Celsius, a mix of sun and cloud with a high of 24, humidex of 30. Tonight, mainly cloudy, 30% chance of showers overnight, a low of 15. For your long-range weather forecast, theranch100.com.
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7: Ranch weather. Mixed sun and cloud this afternoon, high of 24, feeling 30 with Humidex, UV index high. Mainly cloudy this evening, 30% chance of showers overnight, low of 15. Mainly cloudy tomorrow morning, 60% chance of showers into the early afternoon, high of 22, feeling 25 with Humidex. Clear tomorrow evening, low of 9. Sunny Friday, high of 22. For your long-range weather forecast, visit theranch100.com.
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0: Dan and Shay with Steal My Love on 100.01 FM. And today we're showing some love to A Ruck to Remember over at the Listowel Legion. We are welcoming the team to town. That all kicks off at 3 p.m. So you still have time to head on out to the Listowel Legion as we all come together to welcome the A Ruck to Remember team to Listowel.
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7: Ranch weather. Mix of sun and cloud this afternoon. High of 24, feeling 30 with humidex. UV index high. Mainly cloudy this evening. 30% chance of showers overnight. Low of 15. Mainly cloudy tomorrow morning. 60% chance of showers into the early afternoon. High of 22, feeling 25 with humidex. Clear tomorrow evening. Low of 9. Sunny Friday. High of 22. For your long-range weather forecast, visit the Ranch 100.com.
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0: Jason Aldean on 100.01 FM. And day two of Canada's Outdoor Farm Show in Woodstock is on now. You can check that out until 5 o'clock. It's also on tomorrow for a third and final day from 8:30 a.m. until 5 p.m. in Woodstock. They've got equipment demonstrations, livestock demonstrations, crop plot tours, special events, and more. You can even find our booth. That's right, the ranch is set up at the farm show in Woodstock this week. You can find us in the Livestock Pavilion, LPV7, and we'd love to tell you more about the Orangeville Farm Show and the Midwestern Ontario Ag Expo we've got coming up in February.
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2: Perth County OPP are turning to the public to help with a fire last night in Listowel. Officers in the North Perth Fire Department were called at 11:10 p.m. to a motorcycle fire on Crotch Street West. Fire was extinguished with no issue, and there were no injuries reported as a result. Police are investigating the scene, asking any witnesses or those with video footage around the area which could help police identify the owner or its operator. Wellington County Museum and Archives is welcoming visitors to enjoy some of their more interesting stories in their collections. The Archive Speaker Series is a four-part series bringing local experts to the museum, sharing discoveries, untold stories, and perspectives which have come from working on preserving and exploring the history of Wellington County. The series beginning September 20th. And the Terry Fox Run will go just about across every community in Canada on Sunday. And Wingham is no exception as they mark 39 years. Over the years, teams, individuals, and the public in Wingham have been able to rally in $713,955.45 for the Terry Fox Foundation. Those who are not able to attend can still directly support a team or individual with donations, with Wingham setting a goal to bring in $28,900. Trekking sports, the Toronto Blue Jays are closing out their series this afternoon with action with the Detroit Tigers. Later tonight, we'll feature the Baltimore Orioles taking on the New York Mets, while the Texas Rangers host the Boston Red Sox.
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Justin Cooper is helping us get back into Perth County's hottest country. And today is my dad's birthday. Happy birthday, Dad. But if you or someone you know is also celebrating a birthday today, it's not really that surprising. I'll tell you why after Megan Patrick and Tucker Wetmore on the

0: 100.1 FM. And it's my dad's birthday today. A big happy birthday going out to Father Wills. But you also probably know someone with a birthday today. More people in Canada are born on September 16th than any other day of the year. This week has more birthdays than any other week of the year, with 5 days in the top 10. In the U.S., the most common birthday is September 9th. And experts say more babies are made in the lead up to the holidays than any other time of the year because there's more cheer in the air, more time on our hands, and more booze in our systems. Checks out. Despite the fact September somehow isn't the most common month to be born, that's August. July is next and September is third. And the least common month to be born is February, partly because it has the fewest days. April is next, followed by November. I'm a November baby myself, so I'm kind of honored. And the least common birthday of the year is December 25th. I have a cousin that's born December 24th. So she almost had the least common birthday, but fell a little short. We've got some more tunes next.
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0: The Chicks with There's Your Trouble on 100.01 FM. And if you've been having some trouble making some plans this weekend, well, why don't I help you out? Because this upcoming weekend will be the annual Harrison Minto Fall Fair, and they've got so much planned for you all weekend long. This year's theme is Pumpkin Kisses and Harvest Wishes. How fun is that? And they've got lots of fun planned over at the Harrison Minto Community Center and Fairgrounds Friday through Sunday, including a kids area. They're opening ceremonies with a pork and pie auction. They've got horse shows. They've got baby shows. They've got their parade, a dog show, a horse pull, a bubble foam party. The list goes on and on and on. You can find the Harrison Minto Fair online for all of the details.
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8: Ranch weather. Partly cloudy this evening, becoming cloudy near midnight. 30% chance of showers overnight, low of 12. Mainly cloudy tomorrow morning, 60% chance of showers into the early afternoon, high of 23, feeling 26 with Humidex, UV index high. Clear tomorrow evening, low of 9, sunny Friday, high of 22. For your long-range weather forecast, visit theranch100.com.
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0: 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Jackie Wills on the Ranch.

0: All right, Ranch Country, it is that time of the day. We are diving in and taking a look at everything you have to celebrate. As I mentioned earlier today, I'm celebrating my dad's birthday, and you're probably celebrating somebody's birthday as well. It's the 259th day of the year. We've got 106 days left, and today is National Play-Doh Day. I met one of my best friends playing Play-Doh, and I will never forget. Love Play-Doh. We need to bring Play-Doh back. Or maybe it never left. I'm just old now. But if you're hungry, it's National Cinnamon Raisin Bread Day. Don't mind if I do. That sounds absolutely delicious. It's Collect Rocks Day. And last but not least, it is National Tattoo Story Day and World Barber Day. But whatever you're celebrating, hopefully your Wednesday has been wonderful. We've got some more great tunes right around the corner.
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2: OPP are looking to identify three suspects from a Mount Forest shoplifting. On September 14th at around 8 p.m., police responded to a theft in progress at the Shoppers Drug Mart on Main Street North. The suspect stole several $100 worth of items and then fled. Police have shared photos of each of the suspects in question and a vehicle, asking anyone with information to contact them. Applications are open for the Town of Hanover's Innovative People Program Entrepreneurship Business Pitch Competition. The program allows those to start, purchase, expand, or relocate a business in Hanover, with the 2024 program competition attracting 8 entrepreneurs who completed business training, developed comprehensive business plans, and delivered pitches to a panel of judges, with 3 winners being selected. Liberty Street by Heather Marshall has been named as this year's PC REITs title. The community was called to vote, with all 5 Perth County Information Network libraries being asked to make their choice. Liberty Street is a historical fiction novel taking readers into the 1960s with the history of a women's prison. There will be various programming running with libraries within Perth County, with events near the end of the month themed around Liberty Street, all programming being free to attend. Checking sports, the Toronto Blue Jays are closing out their series this afternoon with action with the Detroit Tigers. Later tonight, we'll feature the Baltimore Orioles taking on the New York Mets, while the Texas Rangers host the Boston Red Sox.
1: Stay up to date with the news at theranch100.com and tune in tomorrow morning for the latest news with Nick Powell.
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8: Checking the closing markets for Wednesday. The TSX closed 90 points lower at 35,491. The S&P 500 lost 33 points to close at 7,551. The Dow Jones is down 631 points to finish the day at 51,461, while the NASDAQ closed at 25,978, 3 points lower. Crude is down $3 to $102 a barrel. Gold fell $28 to $4,304 an ounce. And the Canadian dollar is trading at 71 cents U.S. With your closing market report, I'm Kirk Dickinson.
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Old Dominion is helping us get back into Perth County's hottest country. Your news from Nashville on the way. And as GTA gets ready to release a new game, one of our favorite country stars will be included. More details coming up after Sully Burrows and Chris Young.

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2: This is your news from Nashville on 100.1 FM. And Morgan Wallen fans are buzzing because he shared a picture on social media that looks a lot like the artwork from Grand Theft Auto 6. And he's not the only music star that's posted scenes from GTA 6. There was also posts from Travis Scott, Metro Boomin, and Future. So now fans are pretty sure that Morgan's music will be featured in the game. So just in case you needed another reason to buy the game, now you have one. I wonder if he's the first country star to be featured. Most likely. This has been your news from Nashville on the ranch.
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0: Garth Brooks with a rodeo on 100.01 FM. And if this is your first rodeo, let me tell you about some of the great giveaways they have happening this week during Ranch Mornings. That's right. They are giving away tickets for you to see the James Barker Band live at the Tailgate Music Festival, which is only a week and a half away, if you can believe it. But on top of that, they're also taking qualifiers for your chance to win a Morgan Wallen signed guitar. How cool is that? Make sure you're up and at them every morning and you've got that dial locked to 100.1 FM so you don't miss out on all of the great giveaways happening right here on the ranch.
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5: Ranch weather. Partly cloudy this evening, becoming cloudy near midnight. 30% chance of showers overnight, low of 12. Mainly cloudy tomorrow morning, 60% chance of showers into the early afternoon. High of 23, feeling 26 with Humidex. UV index high. Clear tomorrow evening, low of 9. Sunny Friday, high of 22. For your long-range weather forecast, visit theranch100.com.
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0: 100.1 FM, The Ranch, Perth County's hottest country. Aaron Pruchette there, and hopefully your Wednesday has been wonderful. My time with you today is coming to an end, but thank you so much for tuning in and hanging out with me. I'll see you guys again tomorrow at 2 p.m. Virgin Pal, keeping you company in the a.m., and they've got lots of giveaways happening this week as well, so definitely tune in so you don't miss that. Enjoy your evening, stay healthy, stay safe. Cheers.
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10: He's

came to see him one last time. Oh, and we all wondered if she would. And it kept running through my mind. This time, he's over her for good.

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1: Perth County OPP are turning to the public to help with a fire last night in Listowel. Officers in the North Perth Fire Department were called at 11:10 p.m. to a motorcycle fire on Crotch Street West. Fire was extinguished with no issue, and there were no injuries reported as a result. Police are investigating the scene, asking any witnesses or those with video footage around the area which could help police identify the owner or its operator. Wellington County Museum and Archives is welcoming visitors to enjoy some of their more interesting stories in their collections. The Archive Speaker Series is a four-part series bringing local experts to the museum, sharing discoveries, untold stories, and perspectives which have come from working on preserving and exploring the history of Wellington County. The series beginning September 20th. And the Terry Fox Run will go just about across every community in Canada on Sunday, and Wingham is no exception as they mark 39 years. Over the years, teams, individuals, and the public in Wingham have been able to rally in $713,955.45 for the Terry Fox Foundation. Those who are not able to attend can still directly support a team or individual with donations, with Wingham setting a goal to bring in $28,900. Checking sports, the Toronto Blue Jays are closing out their series this afternoon with action with the Detroit Tigers. Later tonight, we'll feature the Baltimore Orioles taking on the New York Mets, while the Texas Rangers host the Boston Red Sox.
0: Stay up to date with the news at theranch100.com and tune in tomorrow morning for the latest news with Nick Powell.
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0: 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Brandon Burge with you. Reminder that all week long, you've got the shot to take home Tailgate Music Festival tickets. So one more winner going to be announced tomorrow and on Friday, and that's going to do it. We're asking you to finish the lyric, and so far we've had some really good ones. Then we're playing you a Morgan Wallen song with Burge and Pal in the morning between 6 and 10 a.m. Now, we did have a little bit of confusion this morning, as quite a few country music artists tend to collaborate. It has to be a Morgan Wallen song, so not a song from another artist featuring Morgan Wallen or something like MacArthur, which is quite a few artists collaborating together. When you catch that Morgan Wallen song, just be the first one to call us, and you'll be entered into the draw for a signed Morgan Wallen guitar that is actually on location right now at Canada's Outdoor Farm Show in Woodstock. That is going to wrap up tomorrow, so if you do want to make it out, make sure to check out outdoorfarmshow.com for full details. A big thanks to Helen Dowd, who took the time to fill us in on the 163rd Milverton Fair. Helen's the president of the Ag Society, so this is her 25th fair. Unbelievable. And they've got so many cool things planned for it, including the beef barbecue, maker and artisan market, the Four Paws flying entertainment show, and so much more. Make sure you're following the Ag Society on social media or check out their website for that schedule. Tomorrow, we'll be welcoming our buddy Stu Skinner on. Been quite a while since we chatted with Stu, one of our Perth County pork producers, so we look forward to that. It'll be just after our 8:30 news. Reach out if you've got any sort of event coming up you'd like to promote on the ranch. I might be able to help you out. For now, as always, stay safe. Enjoy your night. We'll catch up again tomorrow.
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8: Ranch weather. Partly cloudy this evening, becoming cloudy near midnight. 30% chance of showers overnight. Low of 12. Mainly cloudy tomorrow morning. 60% chance of showers into the early afternoon. High of 23, feeling 26 with Humidex. UV index high. Clear tomorrow evening, low of 9. Sunny Friday, high of 22. For your long-range weather forecast, visit theranch100.com.
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1: Perth County's Hottest Country 100.1 The Ranch, and happy Wednesday. Nick Powell keeping you company here as we kick off into the evening together. Just a few things here to spend some time talking about. Want to remind everybody here, you have many chances to be a qualifier and a winner here throughout the rest of this week here on The Ranch. We've got tickets to look forward to for the Tailgate Music Festival going down in Mitchell, if you want to check this one out. We are playing around to finish the lyric here. No qualifying. If you hear the song, you can finish off the lyrics here for us. You are going to be winning a pair of tickets just like that. Now, of course, we are really going to make you work for it. No spoken word, and we just need that level of accuracy when it comes to finishing those lyrics. Now, also up for grabs for this week and taking qualifiers next week is a signed and custom Morgan Wallen guitar. You're just listening for a Morgan Wallen song throughout the morning show, and just be the first caller through, identify what song was playing there by Morgan Wallen, and we'll qualify you there as well. Your chances to win are never stopping here on the ranch.
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0: Wallen and get ready to win an authentic signed Morgan Wallen guitar. 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
11: Ranch weather. Partly cloudy this evening, becoming cloudy near midnight, 30% chance of showers overnight, low of 12. Mainly cloudy tomorrow morning, 60% chance of showers into the early afternoon, high of 23, feeling 26 with Humidex, UV index high. Clear tomorrow evening, low of 9. Sunny Friday, high of 22. For your long-range weather forecast, visit theranch100.com.
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1: Welcome back, Ranch Country. And just before we sign off here, just want to remind everybody of Fall Fun Day making its way here for the Palmerston Railway Heritage Museum, as the Minto Farmers Market is still going to continue here throughout the fall, as of course, while there is still harvest to be had, of course, there are still local goods to be enjoyed, and the Minto Farmers Market is going to continue here throughout the bulk of September. So Fall Fun Day is going to be taking place here on September 26th. That's going till about 12 o'clock, starting at about 9 a.m. So on top of all the stuff you can enjoy at the market, there's going to be some live music. There'll be coffee and hot chocolate available by donation. Make sure you're giving a like and a follow to the Town of Minto and the Minto Farmers Market across their social medias, and be set to go here for Fall Fun Day coming up here near the end of September. Take care, stay safe, and we'll catch up with you again here on Thursday.
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11: I know. I hate to be the bearer of bad news.
12: You say it out loud, it makes it real, though.
11: And it is a good time to start looking inside the house and seeing what you need. We got some cabinet beds. Great pieces to, add a spare bed to a room.
12: Yeah.
11: And the thing with cabinet beds is they're heavy.
12: Yeah.
11: And they require some assembly.
12: Yes.
11: So it's nice to get them from Conway.
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12: 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And you've got the big burly guys that'll carry it all in, set it all up.
11: We'll even take some old stuff away if you need us to.
12: I love that. 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